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And we just wanted to say thanks for hanging with 103.7 Chuck FM, Mark.

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3: I'm meteorologist Mark Thibodeau with the Weather Channel. Heat advisory again Friday afternoon and evening. Very hot conditions, all precautions outdoors. Isolated storm possible into sunrise, low 75. Pop-up storm on Friday perhaps. Very hot otherwise, 98 the high. Heat index levels to 108.
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Ronnie in Gainesville, Linda in Clarksville, Sabine in Cleveland, and Molly with her dog as a Facebook picture. 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
10: I'm meteorologist Mark Thibodeau with the Weather Channel. Heat advisory again Friday afternoon and evening. Very hot conditions, all precautions outdoors. Isolated storm possible into sunrise, low 75. Pop-up storm on Friday perhaps. Very hot otherwise, 98 the high. Heat index levels to 108.
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7: I'm meteorologist Mark Thibodeau with the Weather Channel. Heat advisory again Friday afternoon and evening. Very hot conditions, all precautions outdoors. Isolated storm possible into sunrise, low 75. Pop-up storm on Friday perhaps. Very hot otherwise, 98 the high. Heat index levels to 108.

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7: I'm meteorologist Mark Thibodeau with the Weather Channel. Heat advisory again Friday afternoon and evening. Very hot conditions, all precautions outdoors. Isolated storm possible into sunrise, low 75. Pop-up storm on Friday, perhaps. Very hot otherwise, 98 the high. Heat index levels to 108.
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1: I'm meteorologist Ray Stajic with the Weather Channel. Intervals of clouds and sun this afternoon. Heat advisory through this evening. Air temperature near 95. Heat index 105. Maybe an isolated shower thunderstorm around through the evening hours.
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1: Excuse me, madam. 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